0: girl, you a 10, girl, you a 10, girl, you a 10. 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

0: from?
1: Lauren Dane Harris. I'm calling from Cincinnati, Ohio.
0: Okay, tell me, what was number five?
1: Okay, number five is James Card, Chris Brown's Baby.
0: Four.
1: So Good by Janae Aiko.
0: Three.
1: Love Baby, Dead Press.
0: Two.
1: Big Lotto, Okay. And number one, What the F*** Going?
0: Hey, girl, you just won these tickets to that Cash Money No Limit Tour going down November 14th here at the Bank Center. Look, I'm going to give you all the details. I don't know what station just hooked you up.
1: 101.1 to win. Everything.
0: Yes, and I still got Tev High School Volleyball Team in the building with me. Y'all have fun hosting the countdown.
2: Yeah.
0: Make sure y'all pull up to Big Red. Okay, on Monday, that's the game. What time is the game on Monday, Coach? Let them know.
3: 5:30 sharp.
0: 5:30 sharp. Y'all going to put the belt to Hughes or what?
2: Yeah.
0: Let everybody know what's the

0: The whole family. 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

0: 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Let's take a trip. 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

0: WIZF Erlanger, Cincinnati. DJ Smooth is in the mix. It's the 9 o'clock playlist. It's Nella at Night on 101.1 The Wiz. The Natty's number one for hip-hop and R&B.
1: Yeah.

and Tootsies. Booked for 3 years, man, you can't even book me. It's me and Lil Baby going crazy. Weezy produced it and Weezy had made me. And she held it down, so she got a Mercedes. Your Money Records, the Army, the Navy. They ran me 10,000, I threw it like Brady. The foreign is yellow like Tracy and Katie. I trusted my never betray me. Met all these, they sweeter than Sadie. When I started out, I just took what they gave me.

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They know we talk that lick talk. See $1 million cash, friend. Started sipping syrup, I'ma get their sense. Gotta keep that heat on the seed essence.

0: 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That's right, November 12th. Go ahead and get those tickets. Get your crew for it.
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0: 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Yes, grown folks, you can dress up too. The annual Halloween Jamboree, presented by the law offices.
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Cincinnati, who's trending and who's got to explain themselves? You know me, L'Oreal. I got the celebrity headlines and the hot topics. It's the lowdown on the Morning Hustle on 101.1 The Wind.

0: 10, girl, you a 10. 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

0: them tickets. All right. I know you want to see Chris Brown and Usher when they hit the city, baby. On the way, got more music from Kehlani, Belly Gang, Kush 2 in 6 minutes. It's Nella at Night, 101.1 Wiz.
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one to Wiz, waking you up with the morning hustle. 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

101.1 wins. The girl at the 411, Ella Dean. Coming out, music from LMA. Got some Chris Brown, Cardi B, Jalen Courts. Right now, here's T.I. and Summer Walker with And Won't. It's Nella at Night. 101.1 wins.

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Jalen Corris right there with my boo. 101.1 Wiz, Cincinnati's number one, Fit by Bernard B. Home of that morning hustle. 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

0: 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We can change that. 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
5: Please join me with a new prayer for a new year. Oh, dear God, creator of all, I pray that you will always love and direct me, guide and protect me, especially during the times that I may not deserve it. Please empower me to do what is right and to have the discernment to recognize deceit and falsehood. Temper with wisdom my opinions coming out of my mouth so that they may benefit and not alienate those I am trying to reach. Strengthen my resolve to help me make decisions that will benefit others and not just myself. Give me the courage to remain strong when the winds of change blow with hurricane force. Expand my capacity to achieve that which may at first appear to be unobtainable. And please help me to never forget that no matter how powerful a human being may become, God will always remain greater. Hallelujah and amen.
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Waking you up with the morning hustle. 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

0: live with your boy Alton Walker at the Funny Bone, November 12th. That's right, November 12th. Go ahead and get those tickets. Get your crew for a night.
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0: 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The Fatal Attraction Podcast delves into the true crime stories that reveal the thin line between love and hate. 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

0: 101.1 The Wiz, the Cincinnati Recreation Commission, and the law offices of Blake Maisland invite you to the Dunham Rec Center Saturday, October 31st from noon to 3 p.m. Enjoy inflatables, food trucks, pumpkin painting, face painting, games, and plenty of candy. 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

Cincinnati, who's trending and who's got to explain themselves? You know me, L'Oreal. I got the celebrity headlines and the hot topics. It's the lowdown on the Morning Hustle on 101.1. 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
10: Please join me with a new prayer for a new year. 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Please empower me to do what is right and to have the discernment to recognize deceit and falsehood. Temper with wisdom my opinions coming out of my mouth so that they may benefit and not alienate those I am trying to reach. strengthen my resolve to help me make decisions that will benefit others and not just myself. Give me the courage to remain strong when the winds of change blow with hurricane force. Expand my capacity to achieve that which may at first appear to be unobtainable. And please help me to never forget that no matter how powerful a human being may become, God will always remain greater. Hallelujah and amen.

0: 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Just say, Alexa.
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1: Every time a mother dies, the loss doesn't stop with her, it ripples. 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
3: Let's check that traffic and see how them roads look this morning.
4: 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On 74 westbound between Dry Fork and New Haven, there's construction work happening for overnight, but no huge delays right now. On 71 between 73 and 68, resurfacing work continues. 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

0: dancing and EDM is
1: I'm not
0: crazy.
1: Sure what happened. Gloria, Kyle Santillana, Alta walked in the building. We are ready to get this weekend started.
0: Are we? I'm ready to get it over now that he did that.
1: Oh, my God. Let's go ahead and get to it. We're coming right back with Kyle's message of the day.
0: And mine.

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4: Kyle's message of the day today is, just because you've been doing it doesn't mean you've been right.
5: Ooh.
4: Just because you've been doing it doesn't mean you've been right. Here's what I mean by that, man. A lot of times people do things because they were brought up a certain way. A lot of times people know things because they were taught a certain thing. But at the end of the day, if you were taught something wrong, then you know something wrong. If you were brought up doing something wrong, then you've been practicing wrong behavior the whole time. It's not really a defense to say, well, this is the way I've always done it. Well, sir, you've always been wrong.
5: Ooh.
4: You know what I mean? And you probably need to unlearn some of those things that you learned when you were younger, right? We got to figure out whether the things that we know are actually factually correct. You know what I'm saying? And if they're not, we have to recognize that. You know what? I know that my mom taught me this, that, and the third, but maybe my mom was wrong. Maybe my dad was wrong. Maybe my uncle was wrong. Maybe the guys in the neighborhood were wrong. Maybe my auntie was wrong. Maybe I should rethink about the way I go about doing certain things based on this new information that I've got that's actually correct, instead of sticking to things just because that's the way you've always done it. All right? So let's evaluate what it is that we do and how we operate, because Kyle's message at the end of the day is, just because you've been doing it doesn't mean you've been right.
5: I like that. And mine is simple. Trying to understand some people is like trying to pick up a turd by the clean end. Not going to happen. Speaking of turd, there's also a turd in Saturday.
4: All right. Stick around, man. We're going to these phone lines when we come back, because some people out here doing crazy things still. And we're going to talk about some of the craziest stuff you've ever seen people do in public. That's on the way.
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0: Teddy Riley, D.L. Hughley, T.I., Keith Sweat, Eric Benet, The Brat, King George.
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0: We're talking about the wildest things that you guys might have seen out in public, because we've seen a few throughout our careers. You know what I mean? I remember me and my cousin was standing on the block in West Philly back in the day watching these two old men try to stab each other to death.
4: Oh, wow.
0: My aunt came out the house like, "Get away from them crazy people."
4: Oh, why was y'all watching?
0: I don't know, because we was kids outside. Oh, no. We was like,

0: he, one guy was out there mad as hell. He's like, when he comes out here, we was like, what are you going to do to him? He was like, I'm going to kill him.
1: Oh, my God.
0: Yeah. Oh my, it's crazy.
1: Did
0: bro.
1: You pick his eye while you was watching?
0: No,
1: was you
0: no, no.
1: For
0: we was probably oh. like 8, 9, 10 okay. years old, man.
2: I'ma kill him.
0: All right, 866-HUSTLE-8, 866-487-8538. What's the craziest thing, the wildest thing that you've seen outside? Tay, in Sicklerville, New Jersey, what you got?
3: All right, so when I used to live in Atlantic City and work at the casinos, I was going home one day, walking to the bus stop, and I looked over at the stop, and there was two homeless people full on having sex on the corner.
0: At the bus stop?
1: That's disgusting.
3: At the bus stop. And I was like, dang.
2: What you watched?
3: At the bus stop.
1: Like, what position?
0: All right, now.
3: No, they was missionaries. Full man on top.
2: I told her she watched the whole thing.
3: And she booties out everything. Pants around the ankle. They was on.
2: Yeah, she said
3: it had to be about 10 of us at the bus stop. They did not care.
0: Oh, good old Atlantic City. Appreciate you, Tay.
3: Good old
0: Thank
3: Atlantic
0: you for
3: City.
0: That.
1: Wow.
0: Good morning. Who is this? Where you calling from?
4: Top of the Sunrise. It's Monty from Brooklyn.
1: Top of the Sunrise?
0: Top of the Sunrise.
1: Monty, leave it to Brooklyn dude to come up with Top of the Sunrise. I ain't never heard that one before.
4: I don't want to wish no good morning on nobody.
0: I hear you. What you got
1: you
0: for us?
1: You better talk.
4: I'm in Virginia, and I got to travel back to New York every now and again, so I take the China bus.
1: Mm-hmm.
4: So about 2 weeks ago, this dude pulled out his joint on the bus in front of a whole bunch of women, and they had to press him. And what's crazy was one of the women went to the bus driver and had to let him know, like, to pull the bus over, and they were going to call the police on homie.
0: Right.
1: Oh, my
4: homie
1: God.
4: Homie wound up getting off on the bus, and he was walking in the parking lot because he knew he was wrong. But
0: right.
4: after a while, he took off running. When we get to Norfolk, the girl checked the spot where he was sitting at and why this guy had a whole bag of Ziploc Vaseline.
1: Yes. What do you think he left in the Vaseline?
4: Like, how do you get up and, you know, go in a public place and, you know, do these acts?
0: Right. Some got to be off in their brains, all right?
1: I mean, yeah, they need to get one off. I just wonder what designer was thinking, because it's like, you, like... Because he was sane at the time, right?
0: Yeah, I guess.
1: And he was out there whacking the mole.
2: Panda.
1: That's disgusting.
0: All right, well, if you didn't get through the phone lines, shoot us a voice note on that Morning Hustle app and let us know how you feel.
1: Remember the football player? He was having sex in the middle of the damn arcade with kids around.
0: That's wild, man. People be doing some wild stuff.
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0: Morning Hustle on the Builder, baby. It's L'Oreal, Kyle, Santilli, and Alton Walker.
1: And you know what you need to do? 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Book your cabin. I'm trying to tell you, this is it. It ain't much time left, okay? It's like 2 days left to book your cabin. 214-495-1963. T.I., Cedric the Entertainer, D.L. Hughley, Ricky Smiley, LaToya, Luckett, Keith Sweat, Wyclef Jean. You don't want to miss the boat, okay? Go on and do what you got to do.
0: And you don't want to miss our next conversation, man. Alton and myself had an opportunity to sit down with Lil Duval and comedian Erica Dutchess. Mm-hmm. So they're going to come right back with us and be our hustlers with an S of the week.
2: Yes, sir.
0: That's up next.
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3: Let's check that traffic and see how them roads look this morning.
4: 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Indira Rogers with traffic on 101.1 The Wiz.
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0: 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What's good, baby? Morning Hustle Show on and popping. You know how we do it. L'Oreal, Kyle Santillan, Alton Walker here. And today we got some guests in the studio. Big movie coming out. We want everybody to support. We're going to start with this brother right here, man. Comedian, actor, you know what I'm saying? Entrepreneur, if you will, and outdoorsman.
1: How you say that?
0: Philanthropist.
1: I don't know how to say it, but I am that. That's a lot for this little fat short tongue. That's too many syllables.
0: And he's not by himself, man. Miss Erica Duchess is here.
2: Man, my girl.
1: The queen.
0: No doubt, man. How y'all feeling?
1: How much you love her? What y'all done did?
3: That's my brother, comedy brother. That's my dog.
2: I remember when she first started doing comedy in these Atlanta streets.
1: Well, I don't know about your brother.
3: Man, he's too big on this morning show.
0: You know what it is. They always introduce him as, oh, this is just my brother.
1: Yeah, I know, because I've always been the brother. So I know.
2: You know. Come on, everybody. Who don't love him?
1: Yeah, look at him. Like, not that much.
0: Yo, it's good to have y'all here today, man. We know you got a new project out now. Ain't nobody dying today.
1: Camp Duval.
0: Camp Duval.
2: Why you didn't pitch it, man? Why you put your own money up?
1: Because that's how you have to do it this age. You know what I'm saying? I think now if you ain't putting out your own content and putting out your own movies, you a fool at this point, because that's the only way you're going to be able to make money, to be able to create an ecosystem for everybody else, because that's really what this movie is about. I mean, it's about creating good entertainment for everybody else, but it's also about building some wealth and economic power for our own people.
0: I love how you move, man, and I guess you producing your own movie is right in line with just how you've been carrying yourself, at least from what I see from the outside, you know what I mean? And I think one of the most important things that you do is showing people a different lifestyle. You know what I mean? We have so many of our people that don't get out their neighborhoods, don't get out their city, don't get a chance to live life. And then when we watch you, you know, swimming with sharks, you know what I'm saying?
1: Trying to make people understand and live life, because I don't think we in our generation, we didn't understand living life. Only thing we knew was clubbing.
0: Right.
1: And that's not a bad thing, but that was the only thing we knew for a generation for a long time. And so after that kind of died down, most, especially people our age, they didn't really know what to do.
0: Right.
1: But I kind of always was out, like having fun, like outgoing fun type of person. So it just was naturally with who I was. That's why it comes off so organically. Like now people do it for a living because they realize it's money into being the content creator and stuff like that. But it just naturally for me. So I always knew that people don't listen, they follow. And I knew people follow me a lot. So I just, instead of telling people what to do, I just show them.
0: Yeah, for sure.
1: And they follow in. Whether they know where they're getting it from, they still win from it. You know what I'm saying? So it's the same thing. Same thing with what I'm doing with this movie. It's like you see me do it, you see, and you follow suit. You know what I'm saying? The same thing. Instead of trying to wait to put it out, you put it out yourself. You know, that's why we did a screen in a couple of cities just to show it, because I wanted to show it. I didn't want you just to support it because it's mine.
0: Right.
1: I want you to support it because it's actually good. You know what I'm saying? It's shot good.
0: So
1: that's why we did it like that. And then probably other people start doing the same thing. And then after that, on the 29th, we're going to do another screening, because that's when we go on the digital. You know what I'm saying? So
0: we're
1: just going to do it that way.
0: You talked about making a movie, but you guys haven't really spoke about the premise of the movie. So for people listening right now, what's the premise?
1: I kind of did. It's about me. It's about me and my team. And we come over there, because that's really why I bought Camp Duval, for a place for us to have peace and joy and create content. You know what I'm saying? To be creative. And so that's what the movie is about. But in the midst of that, happens.
0: Congratulations to both of y'all on everything. Everybody go check out Camp Duval. Ain't Nobody Dying Today in theaters, man. We appreciate y'all.
1: All love.
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0: Hustle, L'Oreal, Kyle Santillan, Alton Walker in the building.
1: That's right. And you know where we going. Out the country to the Bahamas.
0: Come on
1: and
0: now.
1: You could be joining us as well. OneVoyageCruise.com is where you go to book your cabin. Cabins are limited. They're filling up. You got a couple weeks left to go. All you got to do is call 214-495-1963. T.I. Rick Ross, LaToya Luckett, and you will be aboard the Virgin Voyages Resilient Ladies.
0: Absolutely. All right, stick around, man. It's the end of the week, and it's time for you just to get them feelings out. When we come back, it's a F.U. Friday.
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what's good? It's Gunna. 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Brand new smash. 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
3: Time to free us of our frustrations. It's time for FU Friday. Absolutely. I couldn't wait for this one. I want to kick this one off for all y'all crooked ass car mechanics out there. Oh, I ain't
4: don't talk
3: no
4: about
3: more
4: his uncle.
3: Month,
4: huh? Don't talk about Alton's uncle like that.
3: No, not him. Not him.
4: He did it too.
3: Every time I take my truck to the shop for one thing, I get a list of a million other things that need to be fixed. I start my truck in the morning, white smoke coming out the back.
4: Really?
3: I don't know what the hell's going on. To all the mechanics out there, F you.
4: Well, okay, I gotta give a big F you to a business that I drove 25 miles to get to.
3: Wow.
4: It said that they were gonna close at 6 p.m. I got there at 5:15. Doors locked, damn, lights off. F you.
5: Well, F you to anybody that don't say happy birthday to me, because it's my birthday, and you better say, and you
4: wait,
5: better
4: is
5: say,
4: today your birthday?
5: Today is my birthday. And F you, who's next? And if you don't buy a ticket for my birthday to one of my shows, F you, everybody, F you, if you don't say something to me for my birthday
3: buy
5: a ticket to my show in Richmond.
4: Why
3: did we not know that today's
4: your
3: birthday?
4: It was your birthday.
5: It's my birthday, man.
3: Happy birthday,
4: bro.
3: Well,
4: I guess I felt terrible.
3: You should.
4: Well, why did he say anything?
5: Because I'm a man.
4: But you tell us on today.
5: You can't tell you as a man, you can't say.
4: If you're going to say something, you're supposed to say
3: the calendar. Why is it not?
5: As a man,
4: I know. I'm mad. Judges, what the hell did you do?
6: All right. I got nothing for you, man.
3: All right. Let's take the
4: man.
3: Let's take
4: the cake or nothing.
5: As a man, you can't tell people.
4: But you tell us on your birthday after we miss it.
3: All right.
4: That's mad annoying because now we got to figure it out when you could have just told us ahead of time.
3: Let's take the attention off of us being bad co-workers and friends and go to the phone lines. 866-HUSTLE-8-866.
4: Is it today?
3: 487-8538. It's FU Friday. What you got?
7: Hey, it's Natasha calling from Detroit. I just wanted to give an FU to my boss. Always asking a million questions. God damn.
3: FU! Who's next?
8: Yeah, this is Will from Atlanta. I just want to say you to my ex, you big back. Your long
4: heavy, oh my God.
8: Your sideburns sticking in your eyebrows.
3: And yeah. Well, F you.
4: No, he went too far.
3: Who's next?
4: Who heard him?
9: Hey, y'all, this is Patricia. I'm calling from the west side of Detroit. I'm from Chicago. And I just want to get an F you to the man that called himself my dad, but always disrespecting his kids and never can own up. You went and you had a different family after you tore your first family down. F you. Big F you.
3: Damn. Big F you.
4: Brian McKnight
3: daughter.
4: Jeez. What kind of cake do you like, Alton?
5: I mean, that cake that you do, what that is, that start with a C?
4: The ice cream cake?
5: Yeah, that cake be good.
3: Ice cream starts with an I.
5: It be making me boo-boo.
4: Ice cream starts with an I. Did you mean Carvel?
5: Carvel, okay. No, that was the C. I know it starts with a C.
3: All right, man, y'all hit up Alton Walker, man.
4: Yeah, man, he just cursed us out.
3: You know what? Nah, the hell with that. For Alton not letting us know it was his birthday today. F you!
5: Woo-hoo-hoo! Nope.
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0: 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All right, y'all stick around, man. It's the Morning Hustle. L'Oreal, Kyle, Santillan, Alton Walker, and the Lowdown's coming up next.
1: Yes, and imagine being stuck on flight with no air for hours. Mm. Also, these two sisters was almost completely at odds till something brought them together. Ooh. And now, shoot, they doing their thing on Netflix. We'll talk all about it coming up in the Lowdown.
0: Stick around. That's up in 10 minutes.
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3: I'm still going for it, even with higher stroke risk from atrial fibrillation and irregular heartbeat not caused by a heart valve problem. In a clinical study, Eliquis apixaban reduces stroke risk and has less major bleeding than warfarin.
4: Don't stop prescription Eliquis without asking your doctor. 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
6: 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Then on 7175 South after 12th Street and Pike, a stalled vehicle was on the shoulder. 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

0: Yeah, you got that
1: low down. Hey. On the morning hustle.
2: Pretty soon they're going to ban y'all from even getting on these planes. That's what's going
3: to
2: happen.
3: Or maybe they need to get better service out there. And we'll talk about that in just a second. First, Skillababy is opening up. And remember, he went through a terrible ordeal where he got shot at. Over 20 shots was fired towards him in his hometown of Michigan. And he ended up surviving. It was a drive-by. But he's making it clear. All the tough stuff is out the window.
4: I ain't no street nothing. I don't do nothing street. Nothing. I walk in the street and I get back on the sidewalk. They got the out of me. I ain't even, you know what I'm saying? I'm a civilian. You see me on Tic-Tac.
3: He Tic-Tac. He said they shot the gangster out of him. And I mean, I feel like that would do that to anybody. He was getting just out there, like his music just started going real good. And when you think about his music, it's really for the ladies. It don't, it's not tough or anything. He's not talking about killing nobody. But, you know, to see this happen to him in the height at that time of his career, that would change anybody around, I feel. But it's good. Now he's like preaching. I see him online. Have you seen that?
5: I be preaching too.
3: Yeah,
2: you did a whole mace, huh?
3: Yeah. But you know what is good? He will be acting a little gangster on Power Origins. That's the new Power series that is set to roll out. You know, 50 Cent, he don't miss with these Power series, and he recruited Skillababy. But speaking of series coming back, I'm so excited. If you know, you know, Gilded Age is coming back to HBO Max November 1st. And one of the stars, Felicia Rashad, opening up. Well, she ain't your baby like that because you ain't even watched Gilded Age, and it's one of the best shows. But, you know, her sister killing it when it comes to television shows. Debbie Allen, she got renewed with A Different World for the second season. And they're opening up about their relationship growing up. And you know, the two of them went to Howard.
2: Mm-hmm.
3: But Felicia Rashad being the oldest sister, it seemed like things weren't always so great.
6: And I don't remember what led to the conversation, but I said to Deborah that I had always wanted to be beautiful like her. And she looks at me, she said, but you're the beautiful one.
3: Mm-hmm.
6: You're the one. I was always trying to be beautiful like you. And then we broke down and started crying.
3: And their bond is priceless. Felicia Rashad's always bigging up her sister. Debbie's always doing the same.
2: Yeah.
3: They even talked about with A Different World how she just knew that it wasn't hitting the HBCU experience. She talked to Debbie about it, and she was like, "No hot sauce on the lunchroom table. This can't be an HBCU." And put, you know, got to put her finishing touches. But if you're traveling this weekend, you may want to be a little easy on Frontier. Okay, apparently there was a flight from New Orleans to Atlanta that got chaotic as hell, and I'm gonna tell you how they done lost.

0: these passengers on the plane, no air, turn the lights off for almost an hour. But mind you,
1: I did that last week.
0: But hold on. No, you didn't do this. The pilot got off and they let off the people that was in preferred. They said first class, but we know ain't no damn first class on Frontier. But they let off the preferred passengers and the pilot and locked everybody else on there. Somebody passed out. It got so bad.
2: Crazy. Open the door.
3: I can't open the door.
0: That's y'all won the $16 flights. Now you got to fight for them.
1: If they let them people off, they should have let everybody off. Yeah, that's the problem.
0: I think the pilot is the problem. He shouldn't allow them to keep those people locked up. You the pilot. You the boss. You driving the plane, literally. You got to tell them let everybody off.
1: Yeah,
0: why just
1: I would have thought he would. Yeah, if you let some people off, everybody off.
0: You can follow me at Star and L'Oreal, L-O-R-E-L, or Morning Hustle Show. Don't put your hands on her.
1: Well, y'all done did it. Y'all done messed around and let money mess up dating.
0: Wait, what?
1: Money has messed up dating, and I got the numbers for you coming up in Santilli Survey.
4: Feel the vibe
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3: All right, let's get to it, man. Time for another Santilli survey.
4: Ooh.
3: All right, man. Studies show that Gen Z feels they're too broke for sex and dating. Now, what the hell? This is ridiculous. Yeah. You know what I'm saying? Because a lot of us, when we started having relations, we ain't have no money.
4: That's when it's the best.
3: Come on. Do not let your lack of money affect and cause you to have a lack of relations, okay? 39% of adults between 18 and 29 say the cost of dating has limited their opportunities for sex and romance. And that is a damn shame. And I don't like it. And I want to blame all the women on social media talking about Cheesecake Factory ain't enough. You got to buy the $200 steak and all these other crazy things. Now you're putting yourself in a position where ain't nobody going to date you.
5: Now, I feel like if you broke, you shouldn't want to have sex. Like,
3: that is crazy.
4: You got to have
5: what? Because then
3: that's crazy as hell.
5: What happens if something goes down and slips? You ain't got enough money for a plan B. You definitely ain't got enough money for a child.
3: You know what that's called? Life. Let us know how you feel, man. 866-487-8538. And stick around when we come back. Alton Walker is going to let us know why.
6: God ain't
7: pleased. Feel the vibe
0: with the Morning Hustle.
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5: You're inside the Morning Hustle on the web. 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
21: 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We have a closure because of an accident. Mulhauser Road eastbound closed between Princeton, Glendale Road and International Boulevard because of a semi crash and a diesel fuel spill. On 75 at this time, no delays. 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

0: Yes, y'all. So I was, scrolling the internet. I'm just getting tired of some of these podcasters. I'm just going to put it out there. Because I think y'all just saying stuff just to... I don't think y'all believe some of the stuff y'all be saying. So this one podcaster said this.
1: Nobody watched Living Single and was like, they are attractive.
2: Bruh.
1: They didn't say they was ugly, but nobody said they was attractive. I mean, all black is beautiful, but nobody was like, let me go watch these bad, these...
0: And
3: that's crazy.
0: God ain't please. I am so tired of men getting around talking like this about women. It's getting out of hand, man.
4: Yeah.
0: Like, we're becoming the worst gossipers now. Get rid of our podcast.
4: Right.
0: Good. Well, we are now. We already there. Listen, you're right. First of all, I want to give a shout out to Khadijah, Maxine, Regine, Sinclair.
4: Yeah.
0: Y'all were beautiful to me.
3: That's beautiful.
0: Right. That's beautiful to me.
4: That's right.
0: But you're right, sir. We was not watching it because of their looks. We was watching it because it was just a good show.
3: Right.
0: Matter of fact, it was so good that another show called Friends ripped their whole concept off of this show. But why is this even a conversation?
4: Right.
0: What is your premise? I'm a comedian, and I get trying to be funny, but I didn't even see the funny in this.
3: It wasn't funny.
0: It wasn't funny. All you doing, again, tearing down some black women some clicks and some views. It's getting tiring. I'm tired of it.
3: Me too.
0: And God ain't pleased.
3: Cut his mic off.
0: Yes, I'd rather hear about putting boo-boo in your hand like L'Oreal podcast.
3: Oh, my God.
0: Than it is stuff like that.
3: That was a long time ago. It wasn't me. It was Wax. I said, you pooping your hand, bro? That was my part.
4: That's hilarious.
0: I'd rather listen to that. Than this mess right here.
3: How I caught it straight?
0: You ain't catch no straight, but right. I'm just telling you, I'd rather hear that than this mess. Again, God ain't pleased.
3: Yeah.
0: Shout out to Living Single. Shout out to that whole cast.
3: We are living.
0: Come on,
4: we were just happy to have some black shows on television. That was it.
3: Money's gonna work.
0: Yeah.
3: I'm glad I got my girl.
0: Keep your head up.
3: What?
0: Keep your head up.
3: That's right. I used to listen for that. Yeah, I know that part neither.
0: That's
3: but
0: how
3: I
0: got
3: used
0: it.
3: To just.
0: That's the
3: like
0: God.
3: It's like glue.
0: Come on.
3: Check it out. Check it out.
0: And don't forget, Richmond, we are at the Funny Bone this Sunday, October 11th. I hope you already got your tickets. Raleigh, we are there October 18th at the Improv. In Huntsville, we have Levity Live October 23rd. Get those tickets. You know I'm feeling good. So if you're in Richmond or Raleigh, you already know what to do. Hit me up in my DM, Alton Walker Show. The first person to hit me up, I got a pair of tickets for Richmond and Raleigh. But Richmond, if you didn't win no tickets, get those tickets. Go ahead and get them. Alton Walker Show. Hopefully I see y'all Sunday, Richmond.
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0: Keisha. Good morning.
1: Good morning.
0: How you feeling today? You feeling like winning $1,000?
1: I do.
0: Okay.
2: I know that's right.
1: You don't ever call me.
2: Get straight to the point.
0: Exactly. All right. When we come back, Naisha, why did she say it?
3: I do.
2: All right, Alton. Don't start with her. It's too early.
0: Naisha's up next in that $1,000 cash grab. Y'all don't move.
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9: Let's check that traffic and see how them roads look this morning.
10: 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Mulhauser Road eastbound is closed between Princeton Glendale and International Boulevard because of a crash and a fuel spill. 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
1: Naisha's on the line right now.
2: Naisha.
1: Time for that $1,000 cash grab. We about to get to it, man. Naisha's representing Douglasville. Is that where you represent?
3: It is.
1: Okay.
4: What about Six Flags, man? Ain't that Six Flags up?
2: Nobody don't go there no more.
1: Yeah. All right, we're going to try your luck at that $1,000 cash grab. How do you feel your chances are today of winning this money?
3: I feel like they're high.
1: Feel like they're high. Okay.
2: She said she getting high.
3: No.
2: Pass that.
3: High. We winning today.
2: Oh, my fault. My fault.
1: All right, let's get to it, man. You got 60 seconds to answer 10 questions. For every correct answer, you'll get $10. Get all 10 right, you get $1,000. If you don't know an answer, you can say pass. We'll come back to it as long as we have time. And make sure the answer you give is the one that you want, because we have to go with your first response. And our judges, Big Med, don't play about that. Okay?
2: No, you don't.
3: Okay.
1: That being said, we want to hook you up. L'Oreal's got a free answer for you.
2: Yeah, I'm going to help you out for real, sister. 54.
3: Okay.
2: 54.
1: All right, Naisha, you got that?
3: 54.
1: Okay, I got 60 seconds on the clock. When you're ready, say, I'm ready, Kyle.
3: I'm ready, Kyle.
1: Clock begins in 3, 2, 1. Here we go. What is 18 times 3?
3: 54.
1: Spell the word hungry, like I'm hungry.
3: H-U-N-G-R-Y.
1: Which body organ acts as the central control center for the human nervous system? Is it the heart, the brain, or the stomach?
3: The brain.
1: What's the capital city of the state of Florida?
3: Mm-mm. Tallahassee.
1: What do we call the imaginary line that runs horizontally around the middle of the earth?
3: The equator.
1: How many total items are in half a dozen? 6, 8, or 12?
3: 6.
1: Solve this math problem. What is 90 minus 35 plus 20?
3: Pass.
1: Which planet in our solar system is widely known as the red planet?
3: Mars.
1: Which of these ocean animals is biologically classified as a mammal? A blue whale, a great white shark, or an alligator?
3: Whale.
1: What's the name of the iconic clock tower located at the Houses of Parliament?
3: I'm sorry, what was that?
1: What's the name of the iconic clock tower located at the Houses of Parliament in London, England?
3: Pass.
1: Solve this math problem. 90 minus 35 plus 20.
3: 75.
1: Time.
2: Oh, she got it. If it wasn't for that damn baby.
4: Whoever that baby was, messed you up.
1: Oh, wow. Wow.
2: That's her baby.
4: Oh. That doggone baby. How old was that baby?
3: You hear students at recess.
2: Oh, wow.
4: You're a teacher.
2: Oh, wow. You almost had $1,000. They was distracting you.
1: Yeah, man.
2: Oh, you got everything right except the last one, which you passed. The name of the iconic clock tower located at the houses.
3: Big Ben.
4: That little boy.
3: I didn't hear clock tower. I was like, what?
4: That little boy.
2: Yelling in the background talking about Miss Naisha. Shut your ass up.
4: Shut up. I'm trying to win $1,000.
2: Damn it.
3: $90. I didn't hear a clock tower. Like, I was like, the what tower?
1: Yeah, man.
4: Put us on speakerphone so we can yell at them.
2: No.
3: Too late.
2: Naisha, you got everything right. You would have had $1,000,
1: $90. Dang.
2: Which is amazing. You did incredible, but oh, my God.
1: Yeah, man.
2: Now I'm not having no kids just because of them.
3: It's all right. It was fun.
1: Damn,
3: If I heard clock, I would have known, but I was like, the what tower?
1: Yeah.
3: I couldn't hear what you said.
1: Yep, exactly. Damn, well, yeah. You did great.
3: Okay.
1: You did really great. $90 is yours today on that $1,000 cash grab. Would you like to shout anybody out before you go?
4: Don't knock them kids.
3: My kids. And my best friend.
2: Well, your kids, not those kids.
1: Your best friend ain't got no name?
3: My own kids.
2: Yeah.
4: Not the kid that just messed you up.
1: All right, there it is. Hustlers, man. Naisha out of Douglasville, $90 today, 9 out of 10 on that $1,000 cash grab. If you feel like you could do better and get the 1,000, text the word cash to 71007. You could be up next on the Morning Hustle.

0: 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All right, y'all stick around. Morning Hustle is here, and the lowdown's up next. What we got?
1: Well, if you think your child is bad, wait till you get a hold of this one, okay? Also, imagine waiting 7 years to get married just because it rained. Mm. I'll tell you who did that. This is a mess. We'll talk all about it coming up in the lowdown.
0: It's going down to 10 minutes. Don't move.
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20: 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Got a crash on 75 South before 275, blocking the two right lanes on 75 North after town. A crash has cleared. Still, it's slow from Mitchell. 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Indira Rogers with Traffic 101.1 The Wiz.
21: From the early shift at Cincinnati Children's to the morning commute at UC Health.
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0: 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Hey.
1: On the Morning Hustle.
2: When they say it's worth the wait, I think this might be what they mean.
3: You could wait on that because that's what you're going to have to do if you want to hear what we're talking about, okay? But on the flip side, Kim K the other day, she had plenty to say about kids not belonging in jails, wondering why we even locked kids up. And it's because of things like this. 6-year-old, I remember this story like it was yesterday, but it was 2023 that it happened. It was a 6-year-old boy that shot his first grade teacher. This happened in Virginia, okay?

0: This is after he shot his teacher. Okay.
1: Ooh, Lord.
0: There was other students in the class, 16. They were able to escape. And listen, he never got charged because he was 6 years old, and they felt like, well, he wouldn't really understand the punishment. And the mother actually ended up going to jail for 4 years. He's now with the great, I don't even think she had custody of him at the time. Now the great grandfather has custody. They even tried to charge the vice principal. And I'm just like, wait a minute. I don't know what y'all are talking about. The teacher ended up getting $10 million. This kid understands curse words. He's going to understand discipline. And maybe not prison and locked in a cell, but something similar. Something. Because that kid is bad. And that kid needs a little bit more than a slap on the wrist.
2: I don't know. I mean, this is one of them situations where I don't think jail is going to help him. I think this is a failure of whoever was raising that kid. When I hear kids talk like that, they're mimicking somebody else. Whoever, if the mom wasn't in the house every day, whoever was, that's who he's imitating.
0: Well, let's talk about some consequences. It looks like Offset doesn't care about him. All right. We did just see this go viral, but this one's not a skit, him being in the casino. Remember the whole thing where he borrowed a credit line from that Detroit casino? He did take out $100,000 credit line from that casino and dipped off on them and never paid them back, okay? So when they went to go get the money back from the account, there was insufficient funds, and now they are suing him for that $100,000. Mm-hmm. But he won't only be in court for that. It looks like Takeoff's mom is set to call on him and Quavo to testify on her behalf. Now, there was a wrongful death suit that was filed against the bowling alley. They're saying that it's somewhere around $26 million that was awarded. But right now, it's just sitting. Why? Because Takeoff's father is saying he deserves half of that money. Now, according to Takeoff's mom, she's like, look, bro, you wasn't even around financially, time-wise, anything. We don't even know you. Why should you deserve anything? And he thinks he deserves half. So she may be calling on Quavo, Offset. Now, mind you, he's been gone, Takeoff, for 4 years. The guy is still out on bond that killed him is set to go to trial November the 9th. Last but not least, Nick Young, he is so funny. All right, now, he has been in a relationship for the past 20 years with his high school sweetheart. They've been through it all. They've been engaged for 7 years. Why have they not gotten married yet?
3: I was supposed to get married last August, and
4: then what happened?
3: There was a lot going on. The weather wasn't right.
4: Yeah. So what you want, 70 degrees and sunny?
3: My audience can't be sweating, so it got to be like a breeze. So I've been on my lady for about 20-something years.
4: 20?
1: Yeah,
3: we went to high school together, so.
4: Damn.
0: She need to leave him. I'm going to tell you numerous reasons why. First of all, he's embarrassing. So even say that as a reason why we like, you trying to play me out, bro. And I got 4 kids with you. And let me deep dive further into the whole situation. So you knew her from high school, but you knew Iggy for 18 months before you engaged to her. And then you turned around and cheated on her with this woman. I guess you get them out, you lose them, and you don't keep them if you ain't got them in a bad way. Ooh. That's the only way I could look at it, because you proposed to the white girl in 18 months and was ready to walk down the aisle with her. Ooh. But 20 years later, it's the weather.
2: Yeah. I mean, weather is kind of finicky. Yeah,
1: well, you don't want it to be too high.
2: Yeah, you got to be careful with that.
1: She's happy.
0: I'm L'Oreal. That's the lowdown. I'm annoyed. You can follow me at Son L'Oreal, L-O-R-E-L, or I'm Mona Hustle Show. Hell nah.
2: Well, if they do decide to have the ceremony, our next guest could officiate that. Pastor Philip Mitchell is going to be joining us in just a few moments.
0: Something I can get with.
2: Make sure y'all stick around for that. He's up next.
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0: 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Mona Hustle Show, baby. It's L'Oreal, Kyle Santilli, and Alton Walker in the building. And stick around. Coming up, we got a guest, man, a pastor from 2819 Church, Pastor Philip Anthony Mitchell in the building. And this is perfect timing for Mental Health Awareness Day because this man has a testimony. And we're going to talk about his testimony. We're going to talk about what he's got going on right now. And it's all up next in 10 minutes with Pastor Philip Anthony Mitchell right here on the Morning Hustle Show.
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16: Let's check that traffic and see how them roads look this morning.
0: 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A crash has just cleared. Still seeing delays at stop and go from Union Center Boulevard on 71, 75 North at Buttermilk Pike. There's an accident over to the right shoulder. 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Indira Rogers with traffic. 101.1 The Wiz.
15: Hey, yo, be safe on 75.
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0: Let's get to it, baby. It's the Morning Hustle. L'Oreal, Kyle Santillan, Alton Walker. And we got a brother here today, man. We got a lot to talk about. He's got a new book out called Contend. He's the founder and lead pastor of the 2819 Church in Atlanta. Pastor Philip Anthony Mitchell is in the building. Good morning, man. How are you?
1: Man, I'm good, bro. Thank y'all for having me. I appreciate it, man.
0: Yes, sir. Man, yes, sir.
2: Packed, man. I'm talking about they be in line on Saturday night.
3: That's crazy. And not just that, you to the point where you to pack out a whole entire stadium.
1: Yeah.
3: Which is crazy.
0: I know.
3: The year before it was an arena.
1: Yeah.
3: How does it feel just in 1 year to just move to that many following?
1: Yeah, well, first, thank y'all for having me. I really appreciate it. I'm going to set the record straight. I can't pack out a stadium. God does that. Mm-hmm. I'm just being a faithful steward. Yeah, last year, man, we held a national prayer gathering at State Farm Arena. The arena seats 20,000, and God filled the arena. And then we saw another 20,000 next door at Georgia World Congress Center. Man, I wept. It was a dream come true. And it was very powerful and overwhelming. And tomorrow, on Saturday, we'll see 80,000 gather at AT&T Stadium where the Dallas Cowboys pray.
3: Wow.
1: For 1 hour of prayer, you know, and I thank God for what he's doing. I think God is, we're seeing a revival right now in our nation and around the world. And my team and I are just doing our best to steward what God is doing. We're just servants and managers of something much bigger than ourselves.
0: All right, hustlers, do not move. Our special guest today, Pastor Philip Anthony Mitchell from the 2819 Church is in the building. We're coming right back. More with him up next.
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0: Hustle Show, L'Oreal, Kyle Santillan, Alton Walker here, and today our guest, the pastor from 2819 Church, Pastor Philip Anthony Mitchell, is in the building.
1: Well, let's talk about, like, some people that are not familiar with you and your background and why you can be so relatable.
2: Yeah.
1: You're born in Queens.
2: Yeah.
1: You grew up in Brooklyn as well. But you had some troubles in the beginning. You was in a drug game.
2: Mm-hmm.
1: You were arrested at a certain point. Where was that? But you did come from a Christian family.
2: I did.
1: That strong upbringing was always there somewhere.
2: Yeah.
1: When was the point that you said, I am going the wrong direction and it's time for me to turn this around? And how hard was it?
2: Yeah. Being raised in Queens is obviously from New York. And I was raised in a very tough urban environment. My parents were Christians. They tried to teach me the scriptures, but I didn't really listen. It made no sense to me back then. I was searching for community. I wanted belonging. And I found that belonging on the street. I was robbing people at gunpoint by the age of 17. I've been arrested 3 or 4 times. By the age of 18, in fact, you know, I spent my 18th birthday on Rikers Island Prison. You know, I was sitting there on a weapons charge, you know, looking at time. I happened to beat that case by God's grace, and my mom and my father thought it wasn't good for me to stay in New York, so they sent me to North Carolina, right, and to go to school. I ended up at North Carolina Central University, HBCU. Shout out to the HBCUs across the country.
0: And, I'm a Ram, so I'll let you finish the story.
1: I'm going to see y'all homecoming. That's about as far as I got.
2: Come on, man.
0: But finish the story.
1: He's been waiting to say that all day. FYI.
2: You know what I mean? When I got to North Carolina, there was a group of dudes I met there who were from New York. They were older than me. They were far more ruthless than I was. At the age of 24, like, I had what I considered, like, all of the trappings of success. I had some money in the bank, but I was empty. I had a failed suicidal attempt one night. A shotgun and a bottle of Hennessy. And God sent somebody to my house that night, talked me off the ledge with her presence. You know what I'm saying? And I was living with my girl at the time. And she got into a car crash. And she came back to the apartment. And she put on gospel music. She started walking back and forth, praising God that she survived that car crash. I had never heard gospel music before.
0: At all?
2: It was my first time ever hearing gospel music. And so I'm watching her walk back and forth. And I just have this thought in my mind. I realize this thought is what saved my life. It's like I had this thought. I'm watching her. I was like, man, whatever that is, I want that for myself. Somebody put a Bible in my hand. And, man, 6 months after that, God started speaking to me right from the page of scripture. He spoke to me that I will be a pastor one day when I was 25 years of age.
1: You got me about to tear up.
0: That's crazy.
1: That's crazy. Yeah.
0: Ooh, it's getting deep in here today, man. The pastor is here, Pastor Philip Anthony Mitchell from the 2819 Church. And when we come back, we got more to talk about for sure.
1: Won't he do it?
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14: Is John Youssef serious?
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19: 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And there's a crash on 71, 75 South on the ramp from Dixie Highway and Fort Mitchell could cause delays in the area. 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

0: Yo, what's good? This is Gunna. You know, this is one of the ones you gonna pop it up.
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0: Morning Hustle Show, L'Oreal, Kyle Santilli, and Alton Walker in the building. It's like we in church today. We got the pastor from 2819 Church, Philip Anthony Mitchell, in the building.
1: I know you gotta go, but this is the last thing that brought up.
2: I don't gotta go.
1: Okay, well, you ain't got to go.
2: Oh, wait, hold on. My assistant is looking at me.
1: Yeah, you do. Okay, but I do want to ask this last thing.
0: Yes, you do.
1: I do want to ask this last thing before we remind people AT&T Stadium and all that good stuff, but I hear people say this a lot. God told me to. Yeah. Just the other day, just something light, though. Quavo was like, oh, God told me to take back the Bentley from Sweetie. What
0: when God people, God ain't say that.
1: When people say that, you're like, what,
3: take back my comment.
1: What could that mean for the people that are speaking that way?
2: I feel sorry for God because he gets a bad rep because everybody put his name on everything.
3: Yeah.
2: And the truth is, I don't hear from God like that. Like, God ain't waking up telling me what jacket to put on, what to put on. He ain't telling me what sneakers to put on. God don't, he not communicating the way people think he's communicating. God has spoken to us in his word. You want to hear God's voice? Read Genesis to Revelation. You hear his voice. God has spoken to us through the person of Jesus Christ. You want to hear God? Look at the life of Jesus and his teachings. And God will speak to us through the person of the Holy Spirit, through our knowing, right? So here is a good guardrail, right? God would never tell anybody to do anything that violates his word. Because if he did that, he will be a liar and he cannot lie. And so there are a lot of people that say, God said, God said, God said. Nah, God ain't say. Your flesh said. Mm-hmm. We just put God's name on everything to sanction our foolishness.
0: Mm-hmm.
2: Right? And so it's easy to say God said it because you don't want people to argue with you. But here is the good guardrail. When God has spoken, we will see fruit, evidence of what he said. And if somebody says God said, and then I read the Bible and what they're saying contradicts that, then I know that God did not say that.
0: We appreciate you, man. For everybody that's listening to you today, they might want to come see you at church. They might want to see you at the stadium. They might want to
1: get the book contained.
0: How can the people follow up with you and everything that you're doing with the church and things of that nature?
2: I appreciate that, OG.
0: OG adjacent, man.
2: Yeah, OG adjacent. Tomorrow we'll do access at AT&T Stadium. 80,000 people will gather there. They can pull up to the parking lot or anywhere in the streets of Texas from 7 p.m. Central Time and just pray with us. They can find me at philipanthonymitchell.com. They want to know more about me. They can find my book anywhere books are sold or at contendbook.com. If they're curious about my church, 2819church.org.
0: There it is, man. For everybody listening in North Carolina right now, man, you got an eagle up here representing for y'all, man. Yeah.
2: Thank y'all.
0: Over top of Philip Anthony Mitchell, the pastor holding us down. 2819 Church Pastor, we appreciate you,
2: man,
0: bro.
2: Man, thank y'all for having me. I appreciate it, man.
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1: All
0: right, let's get to it, baby. The weekend is here, and we need to know what to watch.
2: Well, let me tell you something. There's a lot of shows going down, and it's a lot you don't want to miss. I'm going to tell you all the shows you need to know according to Who Meet Low coming up next, including we got a special guest joining us on this one.
0: Yeah, man.
2: Isaiah John, a.k.a. That N-word, Leon.
0: That's right.
2: From The Drop. Okay, everybody's talking about that show right now.
0: Hottest show on TV.
2: Period.
0: Uh-huh. That's on the way. 10 minutes. Don't move.
3: Feel the vibe
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0: to give you all the shows you need to know according to Who, Me, Low. And in a second, we are going to have Isaiah John join us from the best show on TV, period, The Drop, on FX and Hulu. But first and foremost, A Different World has been renewed for a second season. Thank you, Netflix. And if you want to see more of Cornell Young, the fourth, you know that everybody been talking about that handsome, strapping young fella. Well, he makes a cameo appearance in Tyler Perry's new film, Doing Life. And let me tell you something. I like this movie, even though it gives false hope. Ladies, don't be out there looking for you an inmate. It usually don't go that way. But the way that it went in this one, it gave Love Jones, and that's what he said his inspiration was. Ooh. So shout out to Tyler Perry on this one. I actually could get behind that film. Love and Marriage, Huntsville. Own you messy so-and-sos, okay? Martell has finally brung his side chick, Arianne, on the show. I guess it's now his girlfriend. And she is regretting a lot of things. Check it out.
1: I regret the relationship that we have because what it did to our families. I don't think I understood what we were doing. It was selfish.
0: Well, girl, how you didn't know messing with somebody's husband was going to ruin a family?
2: Ooh.
0: Surprise, surprise. Ooh. Anyway, a lot of Kyle's friends are popping up on television on Ready to Love Chicago. Ooh. And let me tell you, my takeaways is pastors with short sleeves, beware, okay? He had a short sleeve suit on, talking about he like the blow-up doll type.
2: Yeah, that dude was hilarious.
0: He was
2: bro.
0: Hilarious, but not more funny than your friend that's the Grammy-nominated writer.
2: Come on, Bender.
0: And he couldn't help but tell everybody
2: that's
0: in the
2: right.
0: room.
2: Marcus, okay? A.K.A. Bender.
0: Listen, my first time watching Ready to Love, it's on OWN. It's a black dating show. I'm here for it, okay? I like it. Now, the sleeper of the weaker is going to be Reasonable Doubt on Hulu. It is back with 3 new episodes. Tank is on there. My good sis Megan Good. They got a lot of new people on the cast. And I slept on this show at first. I'm almost caught up. You got to check it out. The new season just kicked off on Hulu, but The Drop is the star of the week. Now, I am a little disgusted to find out that right now we are on episode 5 and there's only 3 episodes left.
2: Damn.
0: 3. They're only doing 8 this season. But, you know, we had to ask Isaiah John about that big, big episode. Him and Dara stole the show last week.
3: You know, Malcolm Spellman, our writer, when he came to me about the scene, he was like, I have this scene, it's gonna be dope, like the song's on the cue, and da, da, da. Mm-hmm. And it's like, you know, when you film these things, you never know how it's gonna land, you know, in editing and all that stuff like that. But on the day, I mean, I told Elise, who plays Dara, I'm like, you know, you killed it, because she was like, I don't know how I did. I'm like, relax, I'm like, you killed it, you know what I mean?
2: It.
3: So, you know, we didn't know what it was gonna be.
0: It's viral as hell. Yeah. Yes. Leon the gangster is back, okay? And that's what she said she wanted. I need me a gangster.
2: Yeah.
0: And she chose up. What the hell was Wanda thinking? Y'all was booed up in the strip club.
2: Uh-huh.
0: You was on her. But
2: Wanda's been playing.
0: Like, why do you think she's treating Leon like this?
3: I mean, you know, she's comfortable. She's comfortable in knowing that he loves her. You know what I mean?
0: Yeah.
3: And so it's just like she has this new dream that she wants to go after, and she doesn't want anything to get in her way.
0: But for Leon wanting to be out of the street, supposedly, to choose Dara back, that's a messy situation.
2: You all the way
0: right
2: back
0: here.
2: In the streets, bro.
3: I mean, but such is life, you know what I mean? It be happening.
0: Like, if you could have gave advice to Leon as Isaiah, okay, what is that advice?
3: Like, in that moment?
0: Yeah, in that moment.
3: I mean, you know, just be wise. Like, just be wise. I mean, I would tell him not to do it because it's playing with fire. You know what I mean? Because, like, the old him is still within him. He's just evolved and grown. So that's like playing with fire.
0: And those are all the shows you need to know according to Who, Me, Low. By the way, new music. Gunna has a single out today called Pop It. And I guess I'm speaking of popping.

0: Dawn Richards. Okay, Creole Culture. She has an album that is dropping today. Okay. Wow. You heard it?
1: No. Man.
0: Please.
2: Stick around. Hustle and Flow coming up next. Maybe we're going to take everything that happened this week and put them into some bars.
0: Oh, this week is a classic, though.
2: Okay, let's get it.
3: Feel the vibe
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2: right? That's right. And guess what, y'all? We are going on a cruise. This is your last opportunity, okay? The cabins are damn near gone. Call 214-495-1963. Grab that last one. You could be partying with us in Bimini with LaToya, Luckett, T.I., Wyclef Jean, Dave Hollister. You got everybody is going to be on this boat. They said D.L. Hughley is going to laugh your pants off, but you got to keep them on because that's against the law. Okay, well, you could get in a pool. I mean, there's so many things you can do on this amazing Virgin Voyage cruise. Just go to onevoyagecruise.com and put in that code TMH.
1: 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Hustle and Flow is coming up next.
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23: This is the Daily Play with Joy Taylor. The Pittsburgh Steelers lost in Cleveland on Sunday, and cameras captured head coach Mike McCarthy and quarterback Aaron Rodgers cursing each other out mid-play call. It would have been a little iconic if they won, but it's not really the type of leadership you want to see from your coach and oldest player in a loss. McCarthy took the high road, saying reality of it is a 20-year relationship, and Rodgers, on the other hand, said on Wednesday, quote, I think it's a positive, and said that between him and coach McCarthy, it's, quote, always ironed out. We're still in winning cures all territory, but I don't want to see this complete lack of leadership from my quarterback. Aaron keeps talking about how teams are best when are player-led, and that completely undermines your head coach that you supposedly have a great relationship with because you won a Super Bowl together. 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
3: Time to get to it, baby. 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Okay. We take the news and make it bars. How about that?
4: Let's get it.
3: Come on now. 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Let's go.
4: Yeah, I got next. Real complex. 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Been doing life with convicts. Bet I'll take his money, switch him out. Now that's a prospect. Hey. I'm a trend to top.

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1: Okay.
0: That's the truth, need a trick like Drake. A G like Leon, give him KKK. It's Tyrese, I'm a first class date.
1: Come on.
0: It's funny, Delta wanna upgrade and mess.
1: Hey. Yo,
0: let's
1: you
0: get
1: know
0: it.
1: How we do it, baby. Hustle with blowers on the poppin' for sure. I guess it's my turn, huh?
0: Yeah.
1: All right, let's get to it, man. Y'all know how it go.
0: Yeah.
1: Let's go. 3, 2, 1. Listen.

0: mention, rest in peace, Nolan and the legend, Freddie Jackson.
1: Hey!
0: Rest in peace, Nolan and the... Okay, you know what time it is.
2: Yeah.
0: You know what time it is.
2: Come on,

0: since that will be done.
1: That will be done. There you have it, baby. Another week right here, like more this. Bars, man. Hustle and flow. Let's go.
2: The drop.
1: Oh, yeah, for sure. Yeah, for sure. That's that Nipsey right there.
2: Yeah, you know we had to do it, Isaiah John. Ooh,
1: for sure.
2: The drop, Nipsey.
1: Come on now.
2: Hustle and flow.
3: Feel the vibe
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0: weekend.
1: Yeah.
0: Yo, we appreciate y'all, man. But if you want to find us, follow us, tap in with us over the weekend, you got to do it on social media. What you got going on, and how can they get with you, L'Oreal?
1: Super easy. Starring L'Oreal is where you can find me. I'll also be in Cleveland this weekend, so pull up on me if you are out there. I think we having a little meet and greet at Maracay Cocktail Cafe between 7 and 10 in Cleveland, so make sure you pull up on me. The information will be on my social media. I'll also be in Pittsburgh cheering on my nephew. Let's go Steelers, okay? Mm-hmm. And just follow me on social. How about you, Alton?
2: 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Alton Walker Show everywhere. You already know we in Richmond this Sunday. Richmond Funny Bone, October 11th this Sunday. Sunday. Raleigh, you up next, October 18th. And then Huntsville, Alabama, October 23rd. Hit your boy up, Alton Walker Show.
0: That's what it is. Kyle Santillan, man, you know what it is for me on Friday night. Got to get out there and watch my boy put it down on Friday night. Football. And then, of course, Saturday, man, I'll be in Winston-Salem, North Carolina, man, WSSU. Yo, it's the Hall of Fame game. I'm pulling up at my alma mater for the Hall of Fame game at Winston-Salem State University. So make sure you catch me out there on Saturday, all right? Other than that, we out of here. We'll see you on Monday. Make sure you follow the show as well at Morning Hustle Show.
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20: 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Here's
21: what's up, it's Gunna, and I got some new heat for your playlist. This the world premiere of my new single, Pop It. And look for my new album coming soon. Turn this up.

0: on a TGIF in for my brother Supreme. Good morning, Cincinnati. Coming up next, I got more music on the way. I got T.I. up next. I got Cardi B on the way. Right now, it's Dave and Tim's. This song's called Rain Dance. It's 101.1 The Wiz.
1: Let's get the party started. See you at the bar, you was hardly talking. That's when I knew that your heart was scarring. Friends to lovers need a part to star in. Like, wait, babe.

Morning Hustle. Easy. Yeah, that's me. That's the name. I'm kicking it with you on a Friday. And for my brother Supreme, good morning, Cincinnati. Wherever you are, wherever you're listening from, we appreciate you tapping in with us to kick off your Friday. Yeah, it's a great TGIF to be exact. 11 a.m., I got your celebrity news, everything that went down over the week. 12 p.m., my brother DJ Diamond, he steps into the booth going absolutely crazy on the ones and twos on that lunch break mix.

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4: 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This November election, vote to keep Judge Chris McDowell. This is Attorney Clyde Bennett II.

0: I'm defense attorney Clyde Bennett. I've known Chris McDowell for over 25 years. 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I know Judge McDowell well. 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That's why I support Judge Chris McDowell. This November election, vote to keep Judge Chris McDowell. This is attorney Clyde Bennett II, giving my endorsement for Judge Chris McDowell this November election.
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1 for hip-hop and R&B and home of the Morning Hustle. Easy in the building. Coming up next, I got Chris Brown on the way. I got B2K up next. And I'm giving you what happened on this day in hip-hop. Right now, it's Dead Fresh.

It's a road track. And don't you come on now. Absolute banger. Yeah, we all was there for that. 2001, T.I., he dropped his debut album, I'm Serious, with the lead

0: the year when families come together, from homecoming season to holiday gatherings and shared meals, there's a conversation worth having. Your family's health history. Do you know of heart disease, diabetes, stroke, or certain cancers running your family? When you get together, ask questions and learn about the health conditions that have affected your loved ones.
1: I'm defense attorney Clyde Bennett. I've known Chris McDowell for over 25 years. We practiced law together, representing criminal defendants. I know Judge McDowell well. He's experienced, he's fair, and he treats everyone with respect. That's why I support Judge Chris McDowell. This November election, vote to keep Judge Chris McDowell. This is Attorney Clyde Bennett II, giving my endorsement for Judge Chris McDowell this November election.
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13: Is John, you said, serious?
14: People living in poverty are just not very, they're not very experienced at navigating the real world, right? 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
15: I'm Sherrod Brown, running for Senate. I approve this message.
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20: Amy Acton is Ohio's choice for governor. 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
21: This is The Daily Play with Joy Taylor. The Pittsburgh Steelers lost in Cleveland on Sunday, and cameras captured head coach Mike McCarthy and quarterback Aaron Rodgers cursing each other out mid-play call. It would have been a little iconic if they won, but it's not really the type of leadership you want to see from your coach and oldest player in a loss. McCarthy took the high road, saying reality of it is a 20-year relationship, and Rodgers, on the other hand, said on Wednesday, quote, "I think it's a positive," and said that between him and Coach McCarthy, it's, quote, "always ironed out. We're still in winning cures all territory, but I don't want to see this complete lack of leadership from my quarterback." Aaron keeps talking about how teams are best when are player-led, and that completely undermines your head coach that you supposedly have a great relationship with because you won a Super Bowl together. The Steelers better get rolling with four winnable games before the bye week, or the Boo Birds might just come out in Pittsburgh. 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
2: 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And look for my new album coming soon. 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
2: The wind.

Morning Hustle. Easy's the name. You're tapped in with me on a Friday. I told you I had your news for what's been going down throughout the week. Let's talk about the diddler, because he has headlines moving again. Reports are saying that his release date could be pushed back after allegations that he was caught with contraband behind bars. Now, the key word here, folks, is allegations. Heavy on the allegations. Nothing here right now is final ruling, and details are still thin on what the contraband actually was or how any extra time could be possibly decided. But if it does hold up, this could mean a longer sentence than Diddy was expecting. But we'll keep you updated as more continues to come out about this situation or when more information is confirmed. Let's talk about Taylor Swift and Travis Kelce. They're getting some pushback in the city of Cleveland from their neighbors. This is over a proposed 6-foot aluminum privacy fence. The neighbors don't want it there. Flat out, plain and simple. Now, the plan has gone in front of the architectural review board, and some folks aren't thrilled about it. Just simply, flat out, aren't thrilled about it. It's crazy that when you're a big couple, one of the biggest couples in the world, like Travis Kelce and Taylor Swift, you still have to deal with small first world problems like these. We'll keep you updated if that fence does in fact go up or if it doesn't. Cardi B, she's also in headlines. She's confirming that her music is going to be in the brand new Grand Theft Auto game that's coming out here in November. Now, it appears, is the key word. It appears that her music is going to be in the brand new Grand Theft Auto game. But we are waiting on an official announcement from Cardi B. Now, she did drop a hint, though. She says that GTA is one of the biggest entertainment franchises on the planet, and the placement in that game is a major look for any artist. Now, I'm just gonna, get in my boy bag right here. Cardi B mentioning GTA. I know she don't play no video games. So the fact that she's even mentioning GTA, I'm just going to go on a limb and say Cardi B's music is probably going to be in GTA. Now, Rockstar hasn't laid out a full soundtrack yet, but this is one to keep your eyes on in the future, folks. All of these stories and more, you know where you can find them. WizNation.com. We got you covered. Plenty more music on the way. I got LMA, Beyonce.

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1: 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This is Attorney Clyde Bennett II, giving my endorsement for Judge Chris McDowell this November election.
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7: My name is Amy Acton, and I'm running for governor. 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And down here, Ohioans are getting buried by a system that's rigged against them. 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And work with both parties to solve problems instead of making them. The billionaires have had their turn. It's time for a change in Ohio.
8: Amy Acton is Ohio's choice for governor. 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
6: remember, a vote for Husted is a vote for Trump. Wynn Senate is responsible for the content of this advertising, paid for by Wynn Senate, not authorized by any candidate or candidate's committee. 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

0: That's Future. That song's called Konnichiwa. It's 101.1 The Wiz, since he's number one for hip hop and R&B and home of the Morning Hustle. Easy in the building. National Easy Day is going absolutely crazy. Yeah, you want to tell a brother happy birthday? Go ahead. Hit me at Easy Is Everything. At Wiz Nation Cincy for the team. My brother DJ Diamond, he just walked in, about to go absolutely crazy on that lunch break mix. You got something you want to hear? Tap our phone line. 513-749-1011 is our number. More hits, more vibes, all on the way. Gunna, Beyonce, LMA, all next up. It's the Wiz.
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2: I'm defense attorney Clyde Bennett. I've known Chris McDowell for over 25 years. We practiced law together, representing criminal defendants. I know Judge McDowell well. He's experienced, he's fair, and he treats everyone with respect. That's why I support Judge Chris McDowell. This November election, vote to keep Judge Chris McDowell. This is Attorney Clyde Bennett II, giving my endorsement for Judge Chris McDowell this November election.
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4: Yo, Cincinnati, get ready to laugh with your boy Alton Walker at the Funny Bone, November 12th. 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
10: 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Wynn Senate is responsible for the content of this advertising, paid for by Wynn Senate, not authorized by any candidate or candidate's committee. 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
3: Santilli survey. Yeah. All right, man. Studies show that Gen Z feels they're too broke for sex and dating. This is ridiculous. Yeah. You know what I'm saying? Because a lot of us, when we started having relations, we ain't have no money.
4: That's when it's the best.
3: Come on. Do not let your lack of money affect and cause you to have a lack of relations, okay?
5: Now, I feel like if you broke, you shouldn't want to have sex. Like,
3: that is crazy.
4: You gotta have it.
5: What? Because then what happens? What happens if something goes down and slips? You ain't got enough money for a plan B. You definitely ain't got enough money
3: for
5: a
3: child. You know what that's called? Life.
6: 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This is Attorney Clyde Bennett II, giving my endorsement for Judge Chris McDowell this November election.
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0: I'm defense attorney Clyde Bennett. I've known Chris McDowell for over 25 years. We practice law together, representing criminal defendants. I know Judge McDowell well. He's experienced, he's fair, and he treats everyone with respect. That's why I support Judge Chris McDowell. This November election, vote to keep Judge Chris McDowell. This is attorney Clyde Bennett II, giving my endorsement for Judge Chris McDowell this November election.
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1: 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Soon as I think I like to hear his friend come. 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

0: I'm defense attorney Clyde Bennett. I've known Chris McDowell for over 25 years. We practiced law together, representing criminal defendants. I know Judge McDowell well. He's experienced, he's fair, and he treats everyone with respect. That's why I support Judge Chris McDowell. This November election, vote to keep Judge Chris McDowell. This is attorney Clyde Bennett II, giving my endorsement for Judge Chris McDowell this November election.
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2: Yo, Cincinnati, get ready to laugh with your boy Alton Walker at the Funny Bone, November 12th. 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

0: 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Wake it up. And bringing you home with Posted on the Corner. 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
0: 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And now,
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3: for your playlist. What's up, it's Gunna, and I got some new heat for your playlist. This the world premiere of my new single, Pop It. And look for my new album coming soon. Turn this up.

50 and home of the Morning Hustle. Easy in the building. Coming up next, I got Young LA on the way. I got LMA on the way. And we're streaming Supreme. I got what you need to be watching this week. Right now, it's Cardi B and Lotto. The song's called Every Time. It's The Wiz.

That's brand new LMA on your radio. That song's called Might Just. It's 101.1 The Way, since he's number one for hip-hop and R&B and home of the morning hustle. You're tapped in with Easy on a Friday. I told you, we're streaming supreme. I'm telling you what you need to be watching this week. And we're headed to the theaters this week because some great movies just dropped on your head top. For my people who are excited to be in the theaters, you need to be seeing Other Mommy. Now, this is a thriller horror movie. I'm going to say an introductory horror thriller movie for all of my people who are scaredy cats and don't really enjoy horror thriller. I think this is something you'll be able to enjoy in theaters. An 8-year-old that goes by the name of Bella is absolutely going through it in this movie. She's visited by a mysterious entity resembling her mother, or quote unquote, the other mommy. Yeah, you get it. You get it. That's the name of the title. Who becomes obsessed with getting inside her heart. As the home's marital problems start to worsen in the house, Bella can no longer tell who's really her mom and who's this entity. This 8-year-old is going through it. I'm excited to see this in theaters. I think you should be too. An introductory into horror and thriller. Go see this in theaters. Other Mommy. The other movie we're seeing in theaters. I'm excited for this. It goes by the name of The Social Reckoning. Now, if you saw The Social Network, yes, this is number two to The Social Network.

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1: I'm defense attorney Clyde Bennett. I've known Chris McDowell for over 25 years. We practiced law together, representing criminal defendants. I know Judge McDowell well. He's experienced, he's fair, and he treats everyone with respect. That's why I support Judge Chris McDowell. This November election, vote to keep Judge Chris McDowell. This is attorney Clyde Bennett II, giving my endorsement for Judge Chris McDowell this November election.
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1: I'm defense attorney Clyde Bennett. I've known Chris McDowell for over 25 years. We practiced law together, representing criminal defendants. I know Judge McDowell well. He's experienced, he's fair, and he treats everyone with respect. That's why I support Judge Chris McDowell. This November election, vote to keep Judge Chris McDowell. This is attorney Clyde Bennett II, giving my endorsement for Judge Chris McDowell this November election.
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1: I'm defense attorney Clyde Bennett. 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That's why I support Judge Chris McDowell. This November election, vote to keep Judge Chris McDowell. This is attorney Clyde Bennett II, giving my endorsement for Judge Chris McDowell this November election.
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He's number one for hip-hop and R&B and home of the Morning Hustle. You're tapped in with EZ on a Friday. Coming up next, I got Chris Brown on the way. I got B2K up next. Right now, it's Dave and Tim's. The song's called Rain Dance. It's 101.1 The Wiz.

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0: 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You know, chop it out with me, gang. At Easy is everything. 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Also, if you don't know, we got that Wiz app. It's the easiest way for you to get your requests into us right here live in studio. 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I'm talking anywhere in the world. Is real simple. It's an app on your phone. Plenty more music on the way. I got Cardi B, Skilla Baby, Metro Boomin. All next up, it's the Wiz.
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3: Centilli survey. Yeah. All right, man. Studies show that Gen Z feels they're too broke for sex and dating. This is ridiculous. Yeah. You know what I'm saying? Because a lot of us, when we started having relations, we ain't have no money.
4: That's when it's the best.
3: Come on. Do not let your lack of money affect and cause you to have a lack of relations, okay?
5: 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Like,
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5: what? Because then
3: that's crazy as hell.
5: What happens if something goes down and slips? You ain't got enough money for a plan B. You definitely ain't got enough money
3: for a
5: child.
3: You know what that's called? Life.
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0: Cincy's number one for hip-hop in R&B. 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And now,
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3: 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And look for my new album coming soon. Turn this up.

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0: 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Wynn Senate is responsible for the content of this advertising, paid for by Wynn Senate, not authorized by any candidate or candidate's committee. 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

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It's 101.1 The Wiz, Cincy's number one for hip hop and R&B, and home of the Morning Hustle. Easy in the building. Coming up next, got Billy Gang Kush on the way. I got Beyonce up next. Right now, it's Chris Brown. It's 101.1 The Wiz.

On the way since he's number one for hip hop and R&B and home of the morning hustle. Easy in the building. It's about my time to get up out of here. Love rocking with you guys on the weekends, the weekdays, whenever. It's always a pleasure to talk to the whole 513 and you know the tri-state area. If you're looking for me, you can find me on social media at Easy Is Everything, at Wiz Nation Cincy for the team. And again, we're still celebrating National Easy Day. Come on, the biggest holiday of the year. One time for all my Libras. Shouts out to my dog E, the

0: crazy, but in a safe manner. Yeah, plenty more music on the way. I got Belly Gang, Kush, Beyonce, Leon Thomas, all next up on your radio, and my dogs, Incognito, DJ Miss is posted on the corner. They're up next. They're going to turn your radios up for the rest of the afternoon. I'm on a little bit of double duty action, too. You can catch me going crazy on the ones and twos on that drive at 5. It's the Wiz.
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0: Man, we checking in on the Best Friend Friday, coming to do two things.
1: What's that, Ink?
0: Play these hits. Make sure these hits do not stop.
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0: Friday. Come on, tap in with us.
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3: 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Calling from Houston. Yeah, me posted on the corner.
4: Hey, yo, it's your boy Kel calling out that 334, the Gumtown King. 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
1: Child.
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1: What's that, Ink?
0: Play these hits.
1: And to make you
0: a winner.
1: Every time. I'm sorry.
0: Hey, if you want to know where to spot it, tap in with us. We'll add you to the close friends on Instagram.
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0: How you love that?
1: New music on the way. Requests on the way. Y'all already blowing the phone lines up. Dang.
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3: 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Lady K, and I want to give a shout-out to London Amore Virgin Hair located in Detroit, Michigan. Thank you. Bye. Love y'all. Great show. Post it on the corner.
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0: 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Happy Best Friend Friday.
1: All right, man. You got a song you want to hear? You know somebody celebrating a birthday because it is Libra season.
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4: What up, nigga? I thought you answered the phone, and I'm here talking to your damn voice. It ain't even you. Incognito. I hear you playing everybody music. I'm posted on the corner. But I don't hear none about the Puerto Rican princess. Do I need to pull up on you and make it do what it do? What's good? What's good? Let's do it like it's your B-Day. Stop tripping. Stop hating. I'm here with you posted in the corner. Where the f*** you at? Answer your phone. Incognito. Incognito, are you there? Did you answer? This
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14: Tomorrow, some of us will wake up and it will be our last day on this earth. 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

0: 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Girl, you a 10, girl, you a 10, girl, you a 10. 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
4: 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Your boy B-Stro posted on the corner. And of course, this is your Daily Post. And now, listen, if you grew up watching A Different World, you're going to love this. Dwayne Wayne and Ron Johnson are back together. That's right. Kadeem Hardison and Daryl M. Bell have reunited for a weekly podcast, taking fans beyond the scenes of one of the most iconic black sitcoms ever. That's right. And listen, 30-something years later, Dwayne still got them flip-up glasses. Ron probably still owes somebody some money. And hey, Hillman College gave us more life lessons than some of us in that real college life. Be on the lookout for that. And make sure you follow Posted on the Corner at POTC.live on Instagram. 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That's B-E-E-S-T-R-O-H. That's your Daily Post for now. And do know this, I'ma always keep you posted.
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2: Tyler, what's going on, Incognito?
0: Man, you got it, brother. Where you posted on the corner at?
2: I'm over at Gwinnett with it, Northside.
1: I know that's right. I got a topic of the day. What is the best or worst lie you came up with to get out of trouble with the police?
2: Ooh, I told them that my baby mama, she was having the baby right there at that moment, which is why I was speeding.
0: Come on, phone. I like that.
1: They got to let. Did you still get a ticket, bro?
2: Oh, no. You let me go.
1: Okay, period.
0: All right, man, keep us turned up. We have no job without you.
2: Posted on the corner.
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2: Yo, Cincinnati, get ready to laugh with your boy Alton Walker at the Funny Bone, November 12th. 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
1: Best or worst lie you've given to the police to get out of trouble?
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Now check this out. My guy, DJ Easy, is coming up with that drive at 5. We finna be lit and get you through that traffic.

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9: 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Election day is November 3rd, and your voice deserves to be heard. 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

up, it's Gunna, and I got some new heat for your playlist. 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And look for my new album coming soon. Turn this up.

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3: 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It's the Sports Minute with Bistro.
4: Hey, your boy Bistro here, posted on the corner. Of course, I got your daily Sports Minute. Let's get into it. First up, how about them Cowboys? Well, how about that loss? Yeah. Tampa Bay shocked Dallas 24-16 on yesterday night. Bucky Irving rushed for 165 yards, and the Buccaneers pick up their first win of the season. Dallas fans, y'all might want to put that Super Bowl talk on hold. I'm just being real, man. Now, on the baseball, Cleveland Guardians are not going home quietly. That's right. Cleveland beat the Chicago White Sox 9-5, tying their playoff series at 2 games apiece. Game 5 is a winner-take-all Saturday night. Somebody going home, and somebody's moving on. And finally, the Dodgers and the Brewers are headed for the NL Championship Series rematch. Milwaukee's looking for revenge after LA swept them last October. Oh, this is going to be a good one, and I think it's going to get personal. Hey, I'm Bistro. That's your Sports Minute. Scores, stories, and just enough trash talk to get you through the day. Do remember this. 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And, of course, follow me, too, man. Your boy Bistro at Bistro, B-E-E-S-T-R-O-H. That's your Posted on the Corner Sports Minute. And, of course, I'm going to always keep you posted.
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0: 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Hughley. 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
15: Deanna.
13: 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Where you posted on the corner at?
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15: 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A-C-C-O-M-M-D-A-T-E.
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22: 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So when you hear Trump say,
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32: I used to think about immature things. 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
1: What's that, Ink?
0: Play these hits.
1: And to make you
0: a winner.
1: Every time. I'm sorry.
0: Hey, if you want to know where to spot it, tap in with us. We'll add you to the close friends on Instagram.
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0: How you love that?
1: 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Y'all already blowing the phone lines up. 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
0: 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Be strong.
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3: What up, nigga? I thought you answered the phone, and I'm here talking to your damn voice. It ain't even you, Incognito. I hear you playing everybody music. I'm posted on the corner, but I don't hear none about the Puerto Rican prison. Do I need to pull up on you and make it do what it do? What's good? What's good? Let's do it like it's your B-Day. Stop tripping. Stop hating. I'm here with you posted in the corner. Where the f*** you at? Answer your phone. Incognito. Incognito, are you there? Did you answer?
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17: Is John Husted serious?
10: People living in poverty are just not very, they're not very experienced at navigating the real world, right? I remember talking to one young lady who said, well, I don't really know how money works at a grocery store, because she grew up and has lived all of her adult life using SNAP cards to buy groceries. 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
0: I'm Sherrod Brown, running for Senate. I approve this message.
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0: Hold up, what's going on?
1: I think it's time we tap in. It's the Sports Minute with Bistro.
2: Hey, your boy Bistro here, posted on the corner, of course. I got your daily Sports Minute. Let's get into it. First up, how about them Cowboys? Well, how about that loss? Yeah. Tampa Bay shocked Dallas 24-16 on yesterday night. Bucky Irving rushed for 165 yards, and the Buccaneers pick up their first win of the season. Dallas fans, y'all might want to put that Super Bowl talk on hold. I'm just being real, man. Now, on the baseball, Cleveland Guardians are not going home quietly. That's right. Cleveland beat the Chicago White Sox 9-5, tying their playoff series at 2 games apiece. Game 5 is a winner-take-all Saturday night. Somebody's going home, and somebody's moving on. And finally, the Dodgers and the Brewers are headed for the NL Championship Series rematch. Milwaukee's looking for revenge after L.A. swept them last October. Oh, this is going to be a good one, and I think it's going to get personal. Hey, I'm Bistro. That's your Sports Minute. Scores, stories, and just enough trash talk to get you through the day. Do remember this. Follow us on Instagram, POTC.live. And of course, follow me too, man. Your boy Bistro at Bistro, B-E-E-S-T-R-O-H. That's your Posted on the Corner Sports Minute. And of course, I'm going to always keep you posted.
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0: 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And I don't want to have this conversation without you.
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2: Tyler, what's going on, Incognito?
0: Man, you got it, brother. Where you posted on the corner at?
2: I'm over at Gwinnett with it, Northside.
1: I know, that's right. I got a topic of the day. What is the best or worst lie you came up with to get out of trouble with the police?
2: Ooh, I told them that my baby mama, she was having the baby right there at that moment, which is why I was speeding.
0: Come on, phone. I like that.
1: They got to let you. Did you still get a ticket, bro?
2: Oh, no. You let me go.
1: Okay, period.
0: All right, man, keep us turned up. We ain't have no job without you.
2: Posted on the corner.
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0: Yeah, tune in and get those tickets right here on the Morning Hustle on 101.1 The Wiz.
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9: 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They know if they do it this way, it could be a lot cheaper.

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0: Last call. 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
1: My name is Amy Acton, and I'm running for governor. If you're a billionaire, Ohio looks picture perfect, but I see it on the ground. And down here, Ohioans are getting buried by a system that's rigged against them. The cost of gas, healthcare, utilities, there's no more breathing room. Ohioans are working harder than ever, and people are still struggling. I'm running for governor because I refuse to look away from the corruption that's raising our costs. As governor, I'll lower costs, cut taxes, and stop data centers from raising our energy bills. And work with both parties to solve problems instead of making them. The billionaires have had their turn. It's time for a change in Ohio.
2: Amy Acton is Ohio's choice for governor. Vote early today or in person on November 3rd. Paid for by Ohioans for Amy Acton and David Pepper.

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3: Post it on the comment. Come on, get it right now. 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
2: Best or worst lie you've used to get out of trouble with the law.
3: Oh, shit. 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
1: It's your good sis, DJ Mrs. Your favorite ride or die on Posted on the Corner. 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
2: 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Congratulations to Incognito and DJ Missy, the number one show in the city. 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